0: do better. Fox Sports Sunday, Figgy and Ant with you. A Fellas production. So, let me ask you a question. Are we expect too much from the program? Now, I'm not saying they don't need to be better and they don't need to reach, you know, a top 10 status, because we should. But are we ever going to be in the elites of the England, Spain, France, Argentina, Brazil, in that elite level? Because, look, in those countries and in 90% of the world, you grow up and you're kicking a soccer ball when you're three. When all the boys, like your son's age, right?
1: Right. Yeah.
0: Are kicking a soccer ball. And that's all they do every day. I got two sons. You know that, Fig, right?
1: Right, right.
0: Right? They play baseball, football, basketball. In fact, when they were little, they both played like a little soccer, you know, because the little kid, I mean, they were very little.
1: Right.
0: And then it was football, baseball, basketball.
1: Yeah, one started rowing crew recently too, I believe. So
0: yes.
1: Like you start doing 5-7 different things. And these kids, like Yamal for Spain, was playing like, you know, a semi-club ball when he was eight. Eight!
0: Right!
1: If they get these kids into these academies when they're 10 years old. And that's literally what they do from the time that they're a child. And they know they're basically a semi-professional before they're a teenager. So for that reason, it's going to make it extremely difficult for us to be able to catch up consistently on a world stage like that. Maybe we catch lightning in a bottle. I think this may have been one of those years where, like, you know what? The group broke a certain way. The initial bracket broke a certain way where we could have made it to the quarterfinal and probably gotten blown out or gotten beaten by Spain, you know? So I think we're one of those programs where we're just going to have to continue to try to find the best talent that we possibly can. And, you know, if we get some birthright citizens in there like Balogun, you know, catch lightning in a bottle, maybe we have an exceptional player. Although, you know, this past tournament, you know, here or there when it comes to Pulisic, although he battled some injuries, someone like that to kind of slip through the cracks.
0: I guess
1: here and there.
0: The Sullivan brothers and the Warren Cavan is like really good. I mean, he's a baby.
1: Right.
0: So he has a chance to be special.
1: But it seems like until we get like the guys who, you know, the Odell Beckhams, I guess LeBron James is like the best, because Beckham, who apparently was a standout soccer player and could have had a soccer scholarship, like, those sorts of athletes consistently playing soccer, I think it's going to be very difficult for us to actually dominate and be consistent on the world stage as to be thought of as England or France or Argentina or Spain, to be thought of in that ilk. I just don't know if the way that we are built as a country in our sports landscape, if we're just built to do that right now.
0: I'm with you. And, you know, it's so funny because you talk to the soccer people and – you know, and I feel bad because, you know, we did extensive soccer coverage on, you know, my show and during the week and then the weekends here at Fox. And the coverage was sensational. It was amazing. And all the soccer people are like, hey, you know, this is great because we need to grow the game. And everybody's got to now commit to playing soccer.
1: Right.
0: And it's like, well, you know, I don't know that that's reality. Right. Like, your best athletes are still going to be, you know, football, basketball, and baseball. I mean, I still believe to some extent that that's kind of how it's going to be.
1: And the money in sports affects it too. I saw an interview Landon Donovan did a few weeks ago saying, like, you know, me breaking into soccer back in the day when I did, my mom was single, raising three kids by herself on like making $35,000 a year. You know, and like AAU basketball is like it now too. Travel baseball is like it too. It's like, if you don't have the money to play on a club that's actually going to refine your skills, you probably don't even have a shot. So how many kids who are uber talented just don't have the resources to be able to be put in a position to compete to play on a team? And I think that's something that's happened over the past, I'd say, 15 years too, that's affecting not only soccer, but other sports in this country too.
0: Oh, dude. Why do you, I said to Scott, hey, you need any fill-in, man, picking up extra hours?
1: Yeah, exactly.
0: Let me know. I got a travel baseball player.
1: Yeah.
0: And he's 13U, right? We play 13U. I help coach, but we go everywhere. I mean, it's Fig. And his bat bag is worth more than my car.
1: I believe it. It's absolutely insane.
0: You know, it really is.
1: And you're paying for hotel rooms and food and travel. All that stuff is not taken care of when you have to pay just a fee to play for the damn club, too, on top of it.
0: Well, right. The fee covers the tournaments is what it does. All right. We'll be back. Obviously, big hour coming up next. Fellas, right here on Fox Sports Radio. We are Fox
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10: And here's what you need to know.
12: Spain won the World Cup final in New Jersey in overtime, 1-0 over Argentina on a goal in the 106th minute. Ryan Fox took the British Open by one stroke. The Oklahoma City Thunder traded Lu Dort to Atlanta in a three-team deal. WNBA wins for Atlanta and Dallas, each at home. NASCAR is at North Wilkesboro, North Carolina tonight, and currently about halfway through the race. Joey Logano is in the lead. Denny Hamlin is running second. Meanwhile, they're still in a long weather delay, drying the track in Nashville for the IndyCar race on Fox TV tonight. As for Major League Baseball, the Dodgers won the first of two at Yankee Stadium today, 8-2, but the Yanks lead 1-0 over LA in the nightcap, and New York does have bases loaded, two outs in the bottom of the fifth. Boston won its 13th straight game, 6-1 over Tampa Bay. San Diego a 19-2 winner at Kansas City. I'm Steve DeSager.
10: 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The plays, the interviews, the players, the coaches, the breaking news, the top stories. 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
0: Well, good evening, good evening, good evening. A happy, happy Sunday to all. Kevin Figures, Anthony Gargano on a Fox Sports Sunday reacting to the World Cup. And Spain, champs of the World Cup. How much void, Fig, will you have? Like, you know, there's going to be, like, anytime something like this ends, because there were games every day. It was in the afternoon, right? Like, morning for you.
25: Right.
0: All day, right? Like, I mean, it was just an awesome, fun kind of thing where there was games every day. And now, all of a sudden, it's over. So there's going to be that morning period.
25: Yeah, you have a little bit of an NCAA tournament vibe come down from the first couple of weekends. Where, you know, from a West Coast standpoint, you literally wake up to basketball and you go to bed to basketball. And so, like you said, you feel a really big void. I'm kind of glad that it came to a crescendo like it did. I mean, ultimately, I think most of us, I certainly know the TV networks were rooting for a potential Mbappe versus Messi final. That's kind of what Fox wanted. Didn't get it, but still just got as epic and entertaining as a finish as we possibly could have. But yeah, there's a little bit of a come down. I'm a little disappointed, but there's a certain degree of me that tells me, you know what? We got something to kind of bridge the gap through the majority of the dog days of summer.
0: Yeah.
25: Because now I look at my, as I look at my calendar, it is July 19th, July 20th, and that means training camps are basically a week away from opening up around the NFL.
0: Amen, brother. Amen. It's been a long, arduous wait.
25: It always is.
0: It is. It kills me every year. Now, you're right. It's been a blast. It's been so much fun. You're talking, over a month of games and, you know, something to do. It's been just and normally a dead period of time, right? So it's been such a good time. And there is a come down effect that when you have it, and the coverage was great. You know, it's funny thing. I don't know about you, but I thought Fox, and not because we're Fox Sports Radio, because I would rip it if I felt that way.
25: And we have. So
0: exactly. The coverage was excellent.
25: Spectacular.
0: The pregame shows, the analysts, the play-by-play, like everything about it, from the studio show.

0: But, you know, it was interesting because it landed there. It happened then. It flopped.
1: Right at that moment.
0: I don't know. It just feels somebody knows something. I just think he knows where he's going. Like, you know, he's not going to wake up and go, yeah, it's Cleveland.
1: I would say that's highly unlikely.
0: Right. Nah, you know what? Forget that. It's Philadelphia. We're the fellas. We are Sports.
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9: ABC News, I'm Chuck Sievertson. Air attacks against Iran started Sunday evening Eastern Time for a ninth straight night, says the U.S. military, after awarding medals to the winning Spanish team at the World Cup Championship in New Jersey. President Trump talked to reporters at Joint Base Andrews, Maryland, repeating what he said before, mentioning the Strait of Hormuz.
10: We control the strait. They don't control anything. So we'll see what happens, but we hit them very hard again tonight.
9: The analytics firm Kepler says crossings through the strait have been at their lowest level in 3 weeks. A U.S. official confirms U.S. fighter jets stationed in the United Kingdom and Germany are being sent to the Middle East. U.S. military says the death of a service member in northern Iraq was from a controlled detonation of a downed Iranian attack drone. Unidentified remains have been located in the search for a missing service member in Jordan, where two others were killed in an Iranian strike on Friday. This is ABC News.
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Welcome back. Fox Sports Sunday. Anthony Gargano, Kevin Figures. Hey, the excitement of FIFA World Cup was spectacular. I hope we caught it streaming live on Fox One, the official English streaming platform, that you caught every unforgettable moment. 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

0: one has to offer. And we crowned the champ today. We crowned Spain, and then we enjoyed it. We enjoyed the, being the host and hosting this World Cup. It was spectacular. Yeah. What, one other team, Fig. Cincinnati, man.
1: Oh, you had that's the one that I had picked out. I'm right there with you.
0: Ah,
1: 100%.
0: You go, because I'm with you.
1: We obviously know about the offense. You'll have Joe Burrow back healthy. All the receiving talent, you know, that's a given. But defensively, they went out and overhauled a lot of their defensive roster, trading for Dexter Lawrence, signing Jonathan Allen, Brian Cook, another guy from the Chiefs secondary that they lost. Yep. They brought in Kyle Duggar. I love the drafting of Cassius Howell. I think he could be an immediate impact guy for them. So they've revamped their entire defense. And I think they're not going to be dominant. I'm not saying they're going to be the 85 Bears or anything, but when you have an offense that dynamic, you just need to be respectable. And I do think their defense is going to be respectable this season, respectable enough that it wouldn't surprise me, Anthony, if they found a way to jump up and win the AFC North. Because nobody in the North, even the Baltimore Ravens, nobody scares me.
0: Dude, I was going to say the same thing. You and I, right there together. Right there. I see the same thing. I look at Baltimore, again, new coach.
1: Mm-hmm. New offense for Lamar.
0: Right, you're going to miss, you're going to miss Harbaugh. And here's the thing about Lamar. I love Lamar. He did not play well last year.
1: No, he didn't.
0: He was erratic.
1: His stats might say differently, but if you actually watched him play, it was not a good performance at all.
0: He didn't have the burst. Now, I hope he comes back and he has his usual burst. I love the guy, right? I think he's a warrior, the whole thing.
1: Yeah.
0: He didn't play well. He wasn't Superman, right? And he still doesn't have enough around him. You got a diminutive one to throw to. That's it.
1: Yeah. And I like
0: tight ends.
1: Yeah. But I just don't know if he's the number one for you like that. Mark Andrews.
0: Right.
1: Kind of lost a half step. You know, so defensively, I think they're going to be back. You get, if Madubuike comes back, defensively, they'll be fine. You know, Jesse Minter was a Baltimore guy. He knows their culture. I'm not worried about their defense, but the offensive situation is the one that bears monitoring. You mentioned Lamar Jackson. You know, he's getting older. You're not going to get, more twitchy or more athletic. All the things that he's losing, he's not going to gain back as he inches closer to 30 here. And he's 29. I think he'll be 30 at the start of next season or midway through next season.
0: Yeah.
1: So I don't see him improving when it comes to his running ability. That's something that's going to continue to decline, which means he's going to have to rely on passing the ball. And he's a better passer, pure passer than people give him credit for. But to your point, good enough with the weapons that he has around him, that I'm not sure about. So I just have too many questions about Baltimore, and same questions when it comes to Pittsburgh. McCarthy, not the biggest fan of. You know, did they improve the receiver position with Lunt? Yes, they've improved that receiver. But even Rodgers is not what he once was. So I have questions about Pittsburgh, too.
0: Yep. That's why I look at Cincinnati and I go, man, I can easily see them win that division.
1: No doubt.
0: Easily see that.
1: I don't know where the odds currently sit, but if for my money right now, if I had to pick a division winner in the AFC North, my money would go with the Cincinnati Bengals, and I wouldn't think twice about it.
0: Yeah. I kind of see it the same way. And I do think, just because we're looking at the South, just because we went over every division.
1: Yeah.
0: I mean, this could be the year where Sunshine finally is the guy. That's what I'm looking for.
1: Got to put together back-to-back seasons, but Houston's not going anywhere, and it's a big year for C.J. Stroud. It's a make-or-break year for him because Houston has all the makings of a championship roster.
0: I thought they just last get year, their dude, I thought it was going to happen last year. They got hot and was reeling off wins, and I'm like, Houston's going to win the Super Bowl.
1: And as poorly as he played in that game against the Patriots, they still were down by a one possession going into the fourth quarter, I believe it was.
0: Yeah.
1: Tells you how good the infrastructure around him is. They just need more from C.J. at the quarterback position.
0: Yeah. And this is it. That's right. All right. 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
22: Spain won the

0: Oster and with their quarterback, man, he's just not he's not liking things right now with where the Bills are. Are you now speaking of places that are expensive to go? Is your wife going to make you go to a Bills game in their new stadium?
1: You know, it's funny you mention that. My mother-in-law's birthday is coming up, and she's out in they have a house in the by the water in Canada, right up there in Buffalo. They're going to the Bills preseason game, and then my brother-in-law may be getting everybody tickets to the Bills opener. But that's a lot of money for him to be spending. But you know, he can afford it. So,
0: what does he do?
1: He's rich.
0: But I mean, I get it. He's rich.
1: He's an entrepreneur, is what he is.
0: That's very vague. The Bills took T.J. Parker with their first pick in this year's draft. Now, it wasn't a first-round pick. They took him in the second round. But I guess maybe most of his frustration is maybe geared more toward like an A.J. Epinesa or someone like that who went in the first round back in 2020, or maybe Gregory Rizzo. I mean, where's your frustration on the first-round picks? Come on, you got to get better defensively. They're giving it all they got, Paul.
1: He should be frustrated that he's not going to be able to see a game in person, because ticket prices are through the roof for that thing, and they're hard to get too. It's going to be a lot of the locals were complaining already that it's so much money, and they're charging a PSL. You know, this is Buffalo; it's blue collar people. A lot of people can't afford that stuff.
0: Well, they better start saving up because it's not going to get cheaper. And I hate that, but that's the reality of
1: right.
0: Oh, what are they going to tell you too? Don't you want to win? Don't you want to win? Well, if you want to win, you got to pay more money. Doug writes, all Arnie needs to hit is the Knicks are repeating. He's already got takes on the Dolphins and Wildcats taking their league. It's Arnie's world. We're just living in it.
1: It is. I mean, first of all, I should have bet the Knicks to win the whole thing. You talked me out of that. Right. Could have got him at about 33, 35 to 1. Think how much money I would have over that. I'm not letting you do that to me with my Arizona Wildcats. I'm betting on them to win the Big 12. I'm not going to bet on them to win the whole NCAA playoffs. But I will bet on them to win the Big 12.
0: College football playoffs. And then Analog Al, except for the goalie for Argentina, that game today reminded me of the Eagles belt to backside on the Chiefs in the Chiefs when they were 15-2 frauds in the Super Bowl. It was pretty dominating. I mean, at least from an attacking perspective. I mean, that was all Spain. All Spain. Congratulations. Spain won the World Cup. And for all of you that hate soccer, you can go back to not caring, or at the very least, Mr. Soccer here, Arnie Spanier.
1: Yes.
0: We'll be breaking down MLS games nonstop here.
1: What am I going to do with all the soccer jerseys I bought?
0: I don't know, man. Maybe sell them. Go on Facebook Marketplace. Make yourself a
1: little bit. I didn't buy any.
0: All right, we got to break. When we come back, Arnie's picks are right around the corner. And there was one Roman numeral I haven't hit on yet that is a must cover. It's coming up next right here on Fox Sports Radio.
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19: It's every day. You've got to maintain.
0: When you want us...
19: What's going on? What are we doing?
0: You got us.
25: Thank you very much. I listen.

0: the national championship.
1: Right, right. I remember
0: that.
1: So
0: everyone creates their own thing. The most recent odds, now again, like I said, whomever you buy into, this is what I have right now on Kalshi. Miami's got the 47% chance, which is up 4% to end up getting LeBron. It's the high. In fact, it keeps growing throughout the show tonight. So 48%, as a matter of fact, now. As soon as you said you guaranteed he's going to Golden State, it actually went up. I'm not even lying.
1: People ran to Kalshi right away.
0: I'm not even lying right now. I looked at it. I've got it up right now. I'm watching the live odds. 48% to Miami, 30% to Cleveland, 13% to Golden State. Why do you think Wednesday?
1: I believe it's got to be this week. It could be Tuesday or Wednesday. I think he's going to want to draw it out another day or so, make the announcement before, you know, things get fully going into the NFL, have all the eyes on him. Plus, you got to make it. You can't just, you know, wait till the start of the season. You got to make the announcement. So I think it's going to be about Tuesday or Wednesday of this week.
0: Okay, so I'm not even lying. The numbers for this week went down as soon as you said that. literally, it's down 16%. It was 35. It's 35% this week. 87% like next week. There's an 87% chance of it next week. And honestly, the week of August 3rd right now, according to Polymarket, 91% is the number right now for LeBron James. Why don't you just go ahead and say that he's going to do it on August 3rd and let's see what the numbers do.
1: I'm moving the market, man. The market's moving because of me.
0: If LeBron does not sign a contract, retires, or the date of the agreement cannot be determined by the listed date, the market will resolve to no.
1: Oh, geez.
0: So they're not on board with you. But then again, they're numbers. Who cares? You got this thing you have called common sense, right?
1: Yes, exactly. That's my inside source is common sense.
0: All right. Well, have a great week, Arnie.
1: You
0: great
1: too,
0: job
1: my
0: tonight,
1: friend.
0: Mary.
1: You too.
0: Rob, you're the man. Great job by DeSager and the editors.
1: I'm working
0: Listen,
1: Thursday.
0: What's that?
1: I'm working Thursday.
0: Oh, are you? When are you on?
1: With Harmon.
0: Look at you. Thursday night.
1: Yep.
0: That would be, what, 9 p. to 1 a. Central time?
1: Well,
0: God's 10
1: p.
0: time
1: to
0: zone.
1: 2 a. Eastern, yeah.
0: And Arnie will be on with Mike Harmon and for Jason Smith. That's 9 p. Central time. God's time zone.
1: See
0: Arnie,
1: ya.
0: Get it right. Big Ben Maller is next on Fox Sports Radio.
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7: No. Spain won the World Cup final in overtime, 1-0 over Argentina in New Jersey on a goal in the 106th minute. Spain had outshot them 20-0 at that point. So Spain's now undefeated in regulation in its last 38 straight games. Ryan Fox won the British Open by one stroke. He birdied the 18th hole to avoid a playoff. Golden State took the NBA Summer League title. Game MVP in the finale, Axel Lendenborg from Michigan. In the WNBA, Dallas won it 6 straight, beating L.A. NASCAR win in North Carolina for Joey Logano, but the IndyCar race at Nashville was postponed by rain. It'll now be Monday at 3 p.m. Eastern Time on Fox TV. The Dodgers and Yankees split a doubleheader. Boston won its 13th game in a row, 6-1 over Tampa Bay. Winning pitcher Sonny Gray is 12-1. Milwaukee sent Miami to a 6th straight loss, 3-1. I'm Steve DeSager.
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0: 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It'll make me happy, and that's really all that we care about. All right, back to it we go. And before we pay off the Who Am I game, it is time now for the play of the day. The play of the day, but not just any play of the day. It's the Tire Rack play of the day. Let's see. Let's go to the World Cup, the swamp lands of New Jersey, Spain and Argentina. What do you think the play of the day is? Let's find out.
1: Poro chance to cross, hooks it in. Williams battling, knocks it down. It's free.
0: That's
1: a goal. It's fantastic.
0: Wow. 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Time now to pay off the Who Am I game, a blatant attempt to get you to listen a little bit longer. And I don't know anything that can convince a listener to a talk radio show to listen longer than some hot Rockies trivia. I mean, my God, does it get any better than that? So Hunter Goodman, that's a baseball player. Hunter Goodman, he became the second fastest Rockies player to reach 30 home runs in a single season. I am the only Colorado player who did it in fewer games. Now, remember, the Rockies, not lately, but for years, they always had really good offensive teams and terrible pitching. Now they have mediocre offense and mediocre pitching. Well, still pretty bad. Anyway, that is the question. What is the answer? Let's see. Does anyone know the answer? We go to the great unwashed and see Joey Logano guessed by Random Ryan. Buggity, buggity, buggity, buggity. Andy and Lionel Lakes going with John Elway as his answer. Vinny Castilla, or as he used to be called, Castilla from Dat Dude. That was when he was in Tampa. Byron Buxton from Femi, the Uber Eats driver in Minnesota. Our buddy, top food delivery guy. He's our listener. He's our friend. Alf, the alien opiner, going with Jimothy as his answer.
2: Freddie, I love that little raccoon.
0: Freddie Potuck from Doc Dan, not a real doctor, plays one on the radio. Dante is going with Todd Helton, the former Tennessee quarterback. Anthony and Anaheim, here's a name we haven't heard from in a while. No Condom Carl. Anthony called him by the wrong name, but it was No Condom Carl, who famously was a star caller and just left. Robbie, the Mariner fan, says Justin in Cincinnati's cat sanctuary is the answer. Big Daddy from Mallor Prop Guy. Look at Big Daddy putting constituent cans on the shelf. Look at that. A little sweat going there. Not bad. What else do we have? Natron in Stockton says Bronny James is the answer. The great Bronny James. Do you have great at taking money? Do you have an answer, Lorena?
2: Fastest one I know, Speedy Gonzalez.
0: The great Speedy Gonzalez. No, the correct answer would be Larry Walker, a Canadian lad. Larry Walker. I said Larry Walker, he's Canadian.
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23: The Red Sox won their 13th straight game, 6-1 over Tampa Bay. Winning pitcher Sonny Gray is 12-1. The Yankees at home earned a split of their doubleheader against the Dodgers. LA took the opener 8-2, the win to Yoshinobu Yamamoto on a complete game. Yankees won Sunday night 2-1 over the Dodgers on an 8th-inning solo homer from Jazz Chisholm. The Padres hit 5 home runs in a 19-2 decision at Kansas City. Milwaukee 3-1 over Miami, which has lost 6 straight for the Brewers. Brewers, a 3-run homer. Bottom of the ninth from William Contreras won it. Arizona was down 7-0 in the sixth inning and still beat St. Louis 8-7. Cincinnati held on 9-6 at Colorado despite 3 homers from Hunter Goodman, who has 30. Spain took the World Cup final in overtime against Argentina 1-0. Ryan Fox won the British Open by 1 stroke. NASCAR win for Joey Logano. I'm Steve DeSager.
0: Ben Maller,
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0: gives green light, go, then all those rumors are just grounded. All planes are grounded. So you got to think the Blue Jays, they're not much of a contender. The American League, though, is wide open. So you do the math on that. The Phillies in the National League. That'd be a tough one for the Mets, though. Would you trade Bo Bichette if you're the Mets in division? And Bo Bichette's got a bunch of player options. He's got some ways to get out, some escape hatches if he wants. The Phillies wanted him. The Mets snuck in at the last minute, gave him everything he wants. And so this does raise the stakes. Keep an eye on it before that trade deadline here. The billion-dollar question, do you, A, find a team willing to take Bo Bichette? And B, if you do find a team, does he want to play for that team? It is the Ben Maller Show. If you'd like to be part, 877-99 on Fox is the call-in number. We'll take some calls later this hour. We have the instant advice line. Time now for the Maller Riddle of the Day. And we go to the fine city of Cincinnati, where we had a Maller meet and greet earlier this year. Had a, well, it was technically Newport, Kentucky. Had a wonderful time meeting everyone that took the time out to show up. And those that didn't, well, you missed out. So anyway, here's the Maller Riddle of the Day. Reds pitcher Chase Burns, Mr. Burns, Chase Burns' new seven-year, $105 million contract extension over the weekend was delayed because of blank. Again, the story, Reds pitcher Chase Burns got a new seven-year, $105 million contract extension over the weekend, but it was delayed because of blank. That is the Maller Riddle of the Day. The answer, we'll get to it. We will do it next.
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0: 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Prescott looks like the Incredible Hulk mixed with Popeye the Sailor Man. Exaggerated arms, over the top, massive shoulders, the physique of just an absolute beast.
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17: Dini Antonelli's championship cushion is shrinking fast. The Mercedes driver's 66-point lead is down to just 25 over teammate George Russell. Reliability issues have bitten Antonelli twice in 3 races, including a costly wheel shield failure at Silverstone. Now he heads to legendary Spa-Francorchamps in Belgium. The 7-kilometer track through the Ardennes is famous for iconic high-speed sweeps like Eau Rouge and Raidion. Meanwhile, Max Verstappen

0: and is looking to reset after a heavy crash at Silverstone, all while dodging rumors linking him to McLaren for 2027. With rain in the forecast, Spa could deliver the first proper wet session of the season. There's no sprint this weekend, the Grand Prix Sunday morning. I'm Ian Price.
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6: Here's your sports radio forecast. Today, chance of rain showers throughout much of the day with a high around 84. Tonight, a continued chance of rain with lows around 70. And the threat of showers and storms remains on Tuesday, highs in the low 90s. And that's your forecast on Sports Radio.
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0: Somebody was talking so fast. Go. Somebody was by. Someone was playing. Play it again. Play again. Let's play it again.
1: Toca atrás, Porro, la pone al área. El cabezazo atrás. Queda el rebote. 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Ferran.

0: Two pros and a cup of Joe, Fox Sports Radio. LeVar Arrington, Jonas Knox with you here. 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
2: Good thing the guys are here to bring you,
1: in case you missed it.
0: LeVarrington.
3: Okay.
0: A record has been broken.
3: Okay.
0: Congratulations to Josh Kerr.
3: Okay.
0: A British runner who ran a 3:42.66 mile.
3: Wow.
0: At a Diamond League meet in London on Saturday. So the previous mark was 3:43 set in Rome in 1999.
3: Wow.
0: And Josh Kerr ran 3:42.66.
3: Barely beat it.
0: A world record for the mile.
3: Wow. That's fat. You sprinted the whole thing.
0: basically this segment.
3: Yeah, you sprinted that whole thing.
0: Yeah.
3: It's pretty cool, man.
0: What was your fastest mile?
3: I think like 5:42.
0: Damn.
3: Some 5:40 something.
0: At your size? That's impressive.
3: Not at this size.
4: Jonas, you look like a runner. What's your mile?
3: Whoa, you didn't want to continue on with my story of my mile?
0: My dad actually was a long distance runner in high school and in college.
4: Oh.
0: And then I think I was under 6, but I don't think I got to 5:40. And then you just find out, like, long distance running, just the wear and tear on your joints, your feet, your knees, like, just, it's rough. But 3:42 is
3: that's flying.
0: Wild.
3: Yeah, that's fine.
0: Like, your 5:40 is an impressive mile. He beat that by 2 minutes. Like, what are we talking about? So, congratulations.
3: What was yours, Lorena?
0: Yeah, no kidding.
4: Oh, no, I can't run. Never been a runner. I couldn't even tell you.
0: Well, you've got an appointment coming up here in a couple of minutes, so I wouldn't worry about running anywhere other than over to the office. I don't know if you also saw this. Tom Brady and Logan Paul had a little bit of a dust up at Fanatics Fest where they were jawing at each other. Tom Brady smacked Logan Paul. And then yesterday at the World Cup final between Argentina and Spain, Tom Brady and Logan Paul were flipping each other off. And I told you guys this back when the flag football fiasco was happening. This was all setting up to be a WWE match.
3: Yeah, of course.
0: This is exactly where this was going, and it's all sort of connected. So Tom Brady, Logan Paul, you know, the Flag Football League, WWE, WrestleMania is going to be in Saudi. You remember they initially were going to have the Flag Football event in Saudi. They were going to. So all of this stuff has been angling and been circling around in the vicinity of the two. And so this is going to set up for a WrestleMania match. And I just want to ask the question at some point.
3: No.
0: If you're Tom Brady.
3: Why?
0: Well, yeah, exactly.
3: Why?
0: Isn't there
3: enough? No, I don't want to see Tom Brady wrestle Logan Paul or any Paul or anyone at that. Well, I take that back. I would want to see him wrestle the dude that Giselle left him for.
0: Oh, that wouldn't go well.
3: I would love to see that.
0: Would not go
3: well, but it's going to be a real match. Yeah. It's going to be a real match.
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17: Andy Burnham is officially set to become the United Kingdom's new prime minister today, following a scheduled meeting with King Charles III. Burnham succeeds Keir Starmer, who resigned last month. Running unopposed for the Labour Party leadership, Burnham enters office as the nation's seventh prime minister since 2016, pledging to restore political stability and improve national living standards. Moving locally, Christiansburg town leaders are stepping in to regulate data center development, officially scheduling a public hearing for September 18th. The proposed zoning shift removes these massive tech facilities from automatic by-right building status, moving them to a strict case-by-case conditional use permit process. While developers highlight tech sector growth, town officials emphasize the added oversight is necessary to manage heavy utility consumption and noise impacts. Finally, more than 100 Virginia Tech football players traded their helmets for construction tools to help area children in need. The athletes partnered with the nonprofit organization Sleep in Heavenly Peace to build 40 twin beds. The players donated $5,000 of their own money to fund the project, an amount matched by the Hokie Way Collective, as the roster prepares for its September home opener. I'm Ian Price, and that's the news.
7: This is Two Pros and a Cup of Joe.
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0: Video that's come out, they showed pretty quick afterwards on Paramount, Conor McGregor taking his shoe off to get into the cage, and it looked like he was favoring the knee. 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
3: He looked like Chuck Liddell at the end.
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20: The Red Sox won their 13th straight game, 6-1 over Tampa Bay. Winning pitcher Sonny Gray is 12-1. The Yankees at home earned a split of their doubleheader against the Dodgers. L.A. took the opener 8-2, the win to Yoshinobu Yamamoto on a complete game. Yankees won Sunday night 2-1 over the Dodgers on an eighth-inning solo homer from Jazz Chisholm. The Padres hit 5 home runs in a 19-2 decision at Kansas City. Milwaukee 3-1 over Miami, which has lost 6 straight. For the Brewers, a 3-run homer bottom of the ninth from William Contreras won it. Arizona was down 7-0 in the 6th inning and still beat St. Louis 8-7. Cincinnati held on 9-6 at Colorado despite 3 homers from Hunter Goodman, who has 30. Spain took the World Cup final in overtime against Argentina 1-0. Ryan Fox won the British Open by 1 stroke. NASCAR win for Joey Logano. I'm Steve DeSager.
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0: Experiences don't become a reality until after the fact. And yeah. And like, so the perfect example, we get done with this show at 6 a.m. You go straight home, right?
1: Straight home.
0: Yeah. I go home too. They start serving alcohol at 6 a.m. If we wanted to,
1: we'd be like, hey, bro, you want to go get some drinks? Like, let's go. Cause we're done.
0: Yes.
1: Like, y'all just getting up. We woke you up. We got you through your cup of coffee. We're done.
0: Yeah. We worked our shift. We're doing, we can go, that's our happy hour, 6 a.m. But we don't. We don't.
1: Like, ever.
0: We have the choice. We have options. We don't.
1: We're heading on 6 doing this show. We ain't never hung out after this show.
0: Yeah.
1: I mean, we barely get goodbyes when the show is over. Where's the fuck gone? Out of there.
0: Like, the parting words from LeVar every morning is, all right, bro. And then if he sees Mark walking through here, he goes, Mark. And then the door opens and that's it. He's not running over to the liquor store.
1: Ray goes, bye, Var. Patty goes, bye, Var.
0: It's just
1: out
0: like,
1: of there.
0: But like, you know, if we wanted to.
1: Out of there.
0: We could go right to that 7-Eleven right around
1: all
0: the corner
1: of us,
0: and like, get a 40.
1: All of us.
0: If we wanted to.
1: I mean, we could be, think about it. And in our business, unless it plays out on air and it isn't what it's supposed to be, what's stopping us? We could go throw some up in the air, go hot box, get one of them, what are them boxes y'all be talking about, or them little grenades at the 7-Eleven?
0: Oh, buzz balls.
1: Yeah, I mean.
2: Oh, or the beat box.
1: The beat box. The buzz balls, too. Yeah. We could go, because they're... If there's an industry where you could be weird like that, it's ours.
0: Yeah.
1: It's ours. We could be weirdos if we want to, like most of us are. And that's cool. But, yeah, I mean, it's just,
0: you got
1: it's
0: choices,
1: not even,
0: dude.
1: Yeah, you got choices, man.
0: And some people make bad choices. I mean, that's not just
1: you
0: a,
1: know what I've been doing?
0: Sports gambling thing.
1: Writing a book.
0: Yeah?
1: I'm writing a book.
0: What's it called?
1: I don't want to release it yet.
0: Oh, okay. I got you.
1: It's called Equity. What's called equity.
0: All right.
1: Yeah.
0: There you go.
1: It's pretty dope, too.
0: You should make two eyes, like an 11, you know, sticks, equity, with two eyes in it. It's a good idea, right?
1: Yeah.
0: Yeah. See, that's what we're doing here.
1: That's what I spend my time doing. Yeah. I'd be writing stuff.
0: Well, if you wanted
1: creating
0: to.
1: Creating stuff.
0: I mean, again, that 7-Eleven opens up at 6.
3: I am the smartest man alive!
1: No, I didn't
0: by
1: go
0: the way,
1: there. I didn't go there.
0: Nobody lowers the standard because you got older. That's why M-Drive is part of my daily routine. I take it every morning. 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Up next, somebody is standing up for their guy in the NFL. That's yours here on FSR.
1: Well, you know what? People talk about giving 100%. That would mean that if you said it, you were standing up for your guy. Well, here's the thing, right? You need the right partner beside you to make that happen. And, well, that's why I like the Nissan Frontier. Forget a guy. 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A lot of trucks these days are built to look tough. 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
2: Here's your sports radio forecast. Today, chance of rain showers throughout much of the day with a high around 84. Tonight, a continued chance of rain with lows around 70. And the threat of showers and storms remains on Tuesday, highs in the low 90s. And that's your forecast on Sports Radio.
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0: been like changing my eating habits quite a bit to try to like overcome this obesity deal that I got going on. And yeah. and so the other day though, I ate way more than I should have because it was really good. Like I was eating fries, I was eating tater tots. I was eating like this. I found this spot. It's called Mama Said Yes. It's right down the street from where I live. And it's an East Coast style restaurant. So their pizza is East Coast. And if you know what I mean by it. So the pizza has a certain taste to it. Tastes like pizza I grew up on. It's really good. It's like straight pies on type stuff. It's really good. So I'm just going at it. And bro, I went home and we laid down, was watching my TV. And I got hit with the worst indigestion.
1: Oh.
0: I came in, I talked to you about it. You remember? I came in, I talked to you about it because I was like, bro, I don't know. I thought I was having like a heart attack or something. Like, bro, the lower part of my chest, the top part of my belly was on fire. And then I was just throwing up for like, I don't know.
2: Oh, no.
0: Oh, I had to get it out. Oh. And it was forced. It wasn't like I was just throwing up. Like I had the fingers going down.
2: Yeah,
0: the fingers,
2: you're like, it's got to come out.
0: It's got to come out. And I felt better after. But, oh, yeah, it was bad. And it made me realize that changing my eating habits has been working because I wasn't really able to eat very much without feeling horrible. So I'm going to keep eating less, staying hungry. I'm always hungry, though. My fat boy wants food, man. But my belly is shrunk. So.
1: It's you're not obese. I think that's an insult to people that are obese. Are not obese.
0: My weight metrics, my weight index says that I'm obese. I'm just telling you what the doctor's office told me. I'm morbidly obese, too.
1: I thought my son broke my nose this weekend.
0: Oh, wow. It looks a little
1: around.
0: Red and swollen.
1: Yeah, like yeah. And he was jumping around and he
0: got
1: smacked,
0: that Vito dip now.
1: He smacked the back of his head on the bridge of my nose and my eyes started watering. I'm like, oh no. I thought he busted it and it is still sore. Like it's still.
0: It looks sore.
1: Yeah.
0: Let me touch it.
1: All right.
0: Touch it.
1: No, not that one. So you're it's. Stupid. It's.
0: That's a nose too, huh?
1: But yeah, I wore it, man. So now I'm like, it's like something wrong with my snot box. And so, you know, we'll see how this plays out. But yeah, it is.
0: Now you could go get, you know, nose surgery.
1: All right.
0: Yeah, there you go. Hell hour yeah. Three, baby. We are Busworks.
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10: This is Tailgate Talk. We're taking a look at two defensive playmakers who are entering crucial make-or-break seasons. In Carolina, linebacker Devin Lloyd joined the Panthers on a 3-year, $45 million deal. It could look like a massive steal if he can repeat his 2025 Pro Bowl form. During his 4 years with Jacksonville, Lloyd averaged 109 tackles a season and grabbed 9 total career interceptions. The big test now, defensive coordinator Ajero Averro needs a disruptive blitzer at inside linebacker, and Lloyd's skill set might be the perfect puzzle piece. In Washington, defensive tackle Deron Payne faces a defining year. While he's been a staple on the line, his sack numbers have lagged since signing a 4-year, $90 million deal in 2023. But Payne historically thrives when playing for his next contract. Head coach Dan Quinn says Payne's ability to play both end and nose tackle will give the defense the ultimate flexibility. Two new systems, two defenders trying to unlock their highest potential. I'm Ian Price.
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10: Andy Burnham is officially set to become the United Kingdom's new prime minister today, following a scheduled meeting with King Charles III. Burnham succeeds Keir Starmer, who resigned last month. Running unopposed for the Labour Party leadership, Burnham enters office as the nation's seventh prime minister since 2016. Pledging to restore political stability and improve national living standards. Moving locally, Christiansburg town leaders are stepping in to regulate data center development, officially scheduling a public hearing for September 18th. The proposed zoning shift removes these massive tech facilities from automatic by-right building status, moving them to a strict case-by-case conditional use permit process. While developers highlight tech sector growth, town officials emphasize the added oversight is necessary to manage heavy utility consumption and noise impacts. Finally, more than 100 Virginia Tech football players traded their helmets for construction tools to help area children in need. The athletes partnered with the nonprofit organization Sleep in Heavenly Peace to build 40 twin beds. The players donated $5,000 of their own money to fund the project, an amount matched by the Hokie Way Collective, as the roster prepares for its September home opener. I'm Ian Price, and that's the news.
5: This is The Herd. The Herd.
11: You got to be consistent.
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11: They went to NFL coaches, executives, general managers, and scouts, and they asked them, who are the 10 best quarterbacks in the league? Where's Sam Darnold? And that's what's really interesting. Even the GMs in this league don't know what the hell to do with Sam Darnold. Back-to-back 14 wins and a Super Bowl.
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5: And here's what you need to know.
13: Spain won the World Cup final in overtime, 1-0 over Argentina in New Jersey on a goal in the 106th minute. Spain had outshot them 20-0 at that point. So Spain's now undefeated in regulation in its last 38 straight games. Ryan Fox won the British Open by one stroke. He birdied the 18th hole to avoid a playoff. Golden State took the NBA Summer League title. Game MVP in the finale, Yaxel Lendenborg from Michigan. In the WNBA, Dallas won at 6 straight, beating LA. NASCAR win in North Carolina for Joey Logano, but the IndyCar race at Nashville was postponed by rain. It'll now be Monday at 3 p.m. Eastern Time on Fox TV. The Dodgers and Yankees split a doubleheader. Boston won its 13th game in a row, 6-1 over Tampa Bay. Winning pitcher Sonny Gray is 12-1. Milwaukee sent Miami to a 6th straight loss, 3-1. I'm Steve DeSager.
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5: Andy Burnham is officially set to become the United Kingdom's new prime minister today, following a scheduled meeting with King Charles III. Burnham succeeds Keir Starmer, who resigned last month. Running unopposed for the Labour Party leadership, Burnham enters office as the nation's seventh prime minister since 2016, pledging to restore political stability and improve national living standards. Moving locally, Christiansburg town leaders are stepping in to regulate data center development, officially scheduling a public hearing for September 18th. The proposed zoning shift removes these massive tech facilities from automatic by-right building status, moving them to a strict case-by-case conditional use permit process. While developers highlight tech sector growth, town officials emphasize the added oversight is necessary to manage heavy utility consumption and noise impacts. Finally, more than 100 Virginia Tech football players traded their helmets for construction tools to help area children in need. The athletes partnered with the nonprofit organization Sleep in Heavenly Peace.
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2: Here's your Sports Radio local news update. Roanoke City Councilman Fayshawn Nash took to social media on Friday to share an interaction he reportedly had with Councilmember Peter Volleson at the conclusion of a city council meeting earlier this month. Nash says Volleson whispered in his ear about owning Nash. It was unclear what Volleson meant, so Nash followed up with the councilman in an audit committee meeting to seek clarification.
3: He clarified that he said that council member Nick Hagan, well, he said, Nick owns you. Instantly, I was like, what? like, why would you say that? And he's like, well, because of the way you voted. And I'm like, just because of the way I voted does not mean he owns me. Like, I've led several big initiatives on council so far.
2: Now, I said the remark had a racist undertone, adding that there are better ways to get the point across. He believes character matters most in politics. Clark Palmer, WFIR News.
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2: Here's your sports radio forecast. Today, chance of rain showers throughout much of the day with a high around 84. Tonight, a continued chance of rain with lows around 70. And the threat of showers and storms remains on Tuesday, highs in the low 90s. And that's your forecast on Sports Radio.

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4: Dimi Antonelli's championship cushion is shrinking fast. The Mercedes driver's 66-point lead is down to just 25 over teammate George Russell. Reliability issues have bitten Antonelli twice in three races, including a costly wheel shield failure at Silverstone. Now he heads the legendary Spa-Francorchamps in Belgium. The 7-kilometer track through the Ardennes is famous for iconic high-speed sweeps like Eau Rouge and Raidion. Meanwhile, Max Verstappen is looking to reset after a heavy crash at Silverstone, all while dodging rumors linking him to McLaren for 2027. With rain in the forecast, Spa could deliver the first proper wet session of the season. There's no sprint this weekend, the Grand Prix Sunday morning. I'm Ian Price.
5: I'm Clark Palmer with your Virginia Sports Update. Baseball in the Carolina League yesterday, a 3-run homer helped Salem take down Delmarva 4-2. With the win, the Red Jacks move a half game ahead of Fayetteville in the Carolina League's Northern Division. Good enough for first place. Also in the Carolina League yesterday, Hill City down Fredericksburg 10-7. In the Appalachian League, it was Danville over Pulaski 15-6. Football, the NFL preseason opens up on August the 6th with Carolina against Arizona in the Hall of Fame game. Washington's first preseason game is August 14th against Miami. Hockey, the Royal Graveyard Dogs have signed forward Zach Sirota. The past two seasons, he's played for Binghamton in the FPHL. Sirota has also spent time in the SPHL with Knoxville, Quad City, and Peoria. NASCAR, Joey Logano won the race at North Wilkesboro. This has been your Virginia Sports Update.
6: ABC News, I'm Sherry Preston. Two Americans killed in the Middle East, now identified as 25-year-old and a 19-year-old soldiers, both killed in Jordan. 17 Americans have died since the beginning of the war with Iran. The U.S. hitting more Iranian targets overnight, the ninth straight night of attacks, the violence pushing up oil prices, gas prices following suit. AAA now says the nationwide average for regular is $4 a gallon. For the seventh time in less than a decade, Great Britain has a new prime minister, Andy Burnham, speaking this morning after being charged by the king to form a new government.
7: I know people at home are fed up with politics. I hear you, and I want to be honest with you. We have not been good enough, and we need to be better.
6: Funeral services are set for today for Nolan Wells. The 18-year-old died during a 4th of July boating trip with friends in Mississippi. Police still investigating the circumstances around his death. This is ABC News.
5: Here's your sports radio forecast. Today, chance of rain showers throughout much of the day with a high around 84. Tonight, a continued chance of rain with lows around 70. And the threat of showers and storms remains on Tuesday, highs in the low 90s. And that's your forecast on Sports Radio.

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9: Most NFL teams are opening training camps this week. In fact, rookies for two teams, the Seahawks and 49ers, have already reported to camp. College sports news. There will be a change in leadership with Michigan Athletics. Ward Manuel to step down as Wolverine Athletic Director at the end of the calendar year after an internal investigation into recent scandals at Michigan. At the World Cup, Spain and Argentina battled into extra time in the final when finally in the 106th minute, Spain broke through.
10: Boss hooks it in. Williams battling, knocks it down. It's free. It's a goal.
9: That Ferran Torres goal held up. Spain wins the World Cup 1-0 over Argentina, Spain's second World Cup title. Baseball was highlighted by the Red Sox 6-1 win over Tampa Bay. That's 13 wins in a row for the Red Sox, the second longest winning streak in Boston franchise history. I'm Matt McCoy.
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1: Here's your Sports Radio local news update. Roanoke City Councilman Fayshawn Nash took to social media on Friday to share an interaction he reportedly had with Councilmember Peter Volleson at the conclusion of a city council meeting earlier this month. Nash says Volleson whispered in his ear about owning Nash. It was unclear what Volleson meant, so Nash followed up with the councilman in an audit committee meeting to seek clarification.
2: He clarified that he said that council member Nick Hagan, well, he said Nick owns you. Instantly, I was like, what? like, why would you say that? And he's like, well, because of the way you voted. And I'm like, just because of the way I voted does not mean he owns me. Like, I've led several big initiatives on council so far.
1: Now, I said the remark had a racist undertone, adding that there are better ways to get the point across. He believes character matters most in politics. Clark Palmer, WFIR News.
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1: Here's your sports radio forecast. Today, chance of rain showers throughout much of the day with a high around 84. Tonight, a continued chance of rain with lows around 70. And the threat of showers and storms remains on Tuesday, highs in the low 90s. And that's your forecast on Sports Radio.

I'll get to phone calls coming up. Why can't we keep the turf on some of these fields for the World Cup that they used for the NFL? Mike Florio will join us coming up in about a half hour from now. Rebecca Lowe, on loan from NBC with Fox, did a wonderful job as the host with Alexi Lawless, Thierry Henry, and Zlatan. And we spoke to

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6: I'm Clark Palmer with your Virginia Sports Update. Baseball in the Carolina League yesterday. A three-run homer helped Salem take down Delmarva 4-2. With the win, the Red Jacks move a half game ahead of Fayetteville in the Carolina League's Northern Division. Good enough for first place. Also in the Carolina League yesterday, Hill City down Fredericksburg 10-7. In the Appalachian League, it was Danville over Pulaski 15-6. Football, the NFL preseason opens up on August the 6th with Carolina against Arizona in the Hall of Fame game. Washington's first preseason game is August 14th against Miami. Hockey, the Royal Graveyard Dogs have signed forward Zach Sirota. The past two seasons, he's played for Binghamton in the FPHL. Sirota has also spent time in the SPHL with Knoxville, Quad City, and Peoria. NASCAR, Joey Logano won the race at North Wilkesboro. This has been your Virginia Sports Update.
7: ABC News, I'm Sherry Preston. The UK now has its seventh prime minister in the past decade.
8: I will put the care of people at the heart of everything I do.
7: Andy Burnham taking over after Keir Starmer resigned. Iran launching strikes targeting American allies and facilities in the region. ABC's Louis Martinez covering the Pentagon.
9: Iran just had so many of these weapons already built, stored, some of them in underground facilities. And so they are demonstrating that even if they have a small capability, now we don't know what that capability number is, but they still have it. And so, yes, they can still attack and they can have an impact if they have really good intelligence of where these U.S. bases are specifically.
7: The two American service members killed in Jordan now identified, one from Hawaii, the other from Texas. Nine people wounded after a man opened fire outside a pizza palace in Tucson on Sunday. In Denver, one person was killed, eight wounded after at least two people opened fire at a nightclub. This is ABC News.
6: Here's your sports radio forecast. Today, chance of rain showers throughout much of the day with a high around 84. Tonight, a continued chance of rain with lows around 70. And the threat of showers and storms remains on Tuesday, highs in the low 90s. And that's your forecast on Sports Radio.

0: 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I started re-watching the show with Billy Bob Thornton called Goliath. First season, awesome. He's such an underrated actor. But, whenever you see him in something, you always go, man, he's a great actor. And in Goliath, he plays this drunk lawyer, and he lives in a motel, and it's right by the restaurant bar, Shea J. And we've, I'm trying to think the street. It's across from, I think, the Omnia Hotel. And it's in, where is it in Los Angeles? I'm blanking. Shea J.
1: Ocean Avenue?
0: Yes, there you go.
1: Santa Monica.
0: Yeah, Santa Monica. And I've been in there before. I think it used to be a big thing for like Sinatra and some of those guys would hang out in there in Los Angeles. So that's his kind of office away from his office. But he is kind of down on his luck, but he's still a formidable attorney going against William Hurt and a big-time organization, big-time corporation. Yes, Paul?
1: I just rewatched a Billy Bob Thornton movie on a flight recently because it was just scrolling around. Remember A Simple Plan?
0: Oh, boy.
1: He's fantastic in that.
0: Yes.
1: With Bill Paxton.
0: Yeah, but you don't like Bill Paxton.
1: No, I love Bill Paxton. I'm very sad that he passed away.
0: Bill Pullman, you have a problem with.
1: I had decades of problems with.
0: Okay. By the way, there's a woman in Goliath. Her name is Tanya Raymond. She's worth tuning in to see. She's spectacular looking. And does a great job in her role. I think she's French and Israeli. I don't know what she is, but she's gorgeous. And but it's a really good cast. So it's Goliath if you're looking for something kind of breezy there. Tony in California. Hi, Tone. What's on your mind?
2: Hey, good morning, guys. I got a best and worst. Worst is DeChambeau. And I watched it live. I was yelling at the TV. But if you watch the full video where he walks from the fairway, he's like walking through 20 yards of sawgrass, zigging in and out like an elite athlete. And then he gets there and suddenly becomes uncoordinated like Fritzy playing any sport. If he was on trial for murder of that fescue, it was premeditated, and I can't believe no one's calling him out. The best is you probably learned that from Trump, and I'm so glad Trump didn't threaten to invade England over the penalty.
0: I don't know. Spain cut him out of their team picture. So I don't know what's going to happen. The fallout from that, I was looking at Spain's team photo after winning the title. Yeah, Paul.
1: Yeah, the president and the president of FIFA were trying to get off stage, and the timing just wasn't great.
0: Zach in Knoxville. Hi, Zach. What do you have for me? Hey, Zach.
3: Hey, DP. Can you hear me?
0: Yeah.
3: Hey, thanks for taking my call. I just wanted to get your thoughts on the lineup as far as it being a homegrown event with the World Cup. I kind of prefer when the times are a little bit off and wonky. Do you agree with that? Do you think that will help with next year or next 4 years ratings? And I think that kind of led to the USA not being able to really perform in front of that crowd with the pregame show and all the hype going into it.
0: No, I think you'll have morning and afternoon matches when they're in Spain and Portugal and Morocco. I don't know about Saudi Arabia, but that's going to be in the fall, and those matches will have to be at night because of the heat. But I like, it felt like there was always a soccer match on, and I like that, whether it was afternoon or evening. I just think it came off as well as it could possibly. I think it exceeded expectations, and very few incidents. I thought that there were a lot of moments for 39 days. That's difficult to carry that momentum. All right, final hour. Speaking of the World Cup, boy, that grass looked really, really pretty. I'm sure if you're a New York Giant or a Jet, you're going, why can't we have that? Mike Florio will join us on that topic. Final hour on this Monday after this. Are you one of the 7% of adults in the United States who are searching for an alternative to sleeping in a bed? 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
18: Opening training camps this week. In fact, rookies for two teams, the Seahawks and 49ers, have already reported to camp. college sports news. There will be a change in leadership with Michigan Athletics. Ward Manuel to step down as Wolverine Athletic Director at the end of the calendar year after an internal investigation into recent scandals at Michigan. At the World Cup, Spain and Argentina battled into extra time in the final when finally in the 106 minutes, Spain broke through.
6: Boss hooks it in. Williams battling, knocks it down.
18: That Ferran Torres goal held up. Spain wins the World Cup 1-0 over Argentina, Spain's second World Cup title. Baseball was highlighted by the Red Sox 6-1 win over Tampa Bay. That's 13 wins in a row for the Red Sox, the second longest winning streak in Boston franchise history. I'm Matt McCoy.
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7: Here's your Sports Radio local news update. Roanoke City Councilman Fayshon Nash took to social media on Friday to share an interaction he reportedly had with Councilmember Peter Volleson at the conclusion of a city council meeting earlier this month. Nash says Volleson whispered in his ear about owning Nash. It was unclear what Volleson meant, so Nash followed up with the councilman in an audit committee meeting to seek clarification.
8: He clarified that he said that council member Nick Hagan, well, he said Nick owns you. Instantly, I was like, what? like, why would you say that? And he's like, well, because of the way you voted. And I'm like, just because of the way I voted does not mean he owns me. Like, I've led several big initiatives on council so far.
7: Now, I said the remark had a racist undertone, adding that there are better ways to get the point across. He believes character matters most in politics. Clark Palmer, WFIR News.
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11: This is Tailgate Talk. We're taking a look at two defensive playmakers who are entering crucial make-or-break seasons. In Carolina, linebacker Devin Lloyd joined the Panthers on a 3-year, $45 million deal. It could look like a massive steal if he can repeat his 2025 Pro Bowl form. During his 4 years with Jacksonville, Lloyd averaged 109 tackles a season and grabbed 9 total career interceptions. The big test now, defensive coordinator Ajero Averro needs a disruptive blitzer at inside linebacker, and Lloyd's skill set that might be the perfect puzzle piece. In Washington, defensive tackle Deron Payne faces a defining year. While he's been a staple on the line, his sack numbers have lagged since signing a 4-year,

0: $90 million deal in 2023. But Payne historically thrives when playing for his next contract. Head coach Dan Quinn says Payne's ability to play both end and nose tackle will give the defense the ultimate flexibility. Two new systems, two defenders trying to unlock their highest potential. I'm Ian Price.
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4: Here's your sports radio forecast. Today, chance of rain showers throughout much of the day with a high around 84. Tonight, a continued chance of rain with lows around 70. And the threat of showers and storms remains on Tuesday, highs in the low 90s. And that's your forecast on Sports Radio.

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6: I'm Clark Palmer with your Virginia Sports Update. Baseball in the Carolina League yesterday. A three-run homer helped Salem take down Delmarva 4-2. With the win, the Red Jacks move a half game ahead of Fayetteville in the Carolina League's Northern Division. Good enough for first place. Also in the Carolina League yesterday, Hill City down Fredericksburg 10-7. In the Appalachian League, it was Danville over Pulaski 15-6. Football, the NFL preseason opens up on August the 6th with Carolina against Arizona in the Hall of Fame game. Washington's first preseason game is August 14th against Miami. Hockey, the Royal Graveyard Dogs have signed forward Zach Sirota. The past two seasons, he's played for Binghamton in the FPHL. Sirota has also spent time in the SPHL with Knoxville, Quad City, and Peoria. NASCAR, Joey Logano won the race at North Wilkesboro. This has been your Virginia Sports Update.
7: ABC News, I'm Sherry Preston. Gas prices are up again, and the U.S. and Iran continue trading airstrikes. 9 straight days of fighting so far. Here's ABC's Karen Travers at the White House.
8: We're now seeing gas going back to that $4 a gallon average, according to AAA. Traffic in the Strait of Hormuz has essentially slowed down significantly again because of this week and a half now of ongoing strikes. There were 30 verified crossings in the Strait of Hormuz over the last 3 days, according according to data.
7: The two service members killed in Jordan this week now identified, Private Isabella Gonzalez and First Lieutenant Tyler Feehan. The president said the war would last around 4 to 6 weeks, and we're now closing in on 5 months of fighting. Great Britain has a new prime minister, the seventh in the past decade, as the country continues to reach for stability following Brexit. Funeral services today for Nolan Wells, the 18-year-old from Mississippi who died after a July 4th boat trip with friends. This is ABC News.
6: Here's your sports radio forecast. Today, chance of rain showers throughout much of the day with a high around 84. Tonight, a continued chance of rain with lows around 70. And the threat of showers and storms remains on Tuesday, highs in the low 90s. And that's your forecast on Sports Radio.

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3: Here's your Sports Radio local news update. Roanoke City Councilman Fayshawn Nash took to social media on Friday to share an interaction he reportedly had with Councilmember Peter Volleson at the conclusion of a city council meeting earlier this month. Nash says Volleson whispered in his ear about owning Nash. It was unclear what Volleson meant, so Nash followed up with the councilman in an audit committee meeting to seek clarification.
4: He clarified that he said that council member Nick Hagan, well, he said, Nick owns you. Instantly, I was like, what? like, why would you say that? And he's like, well, because of the way you voted. And I'm like, just because of the way I voted does not mean he owns me. Like, I've led several big initiatives on council so far.
3: Now, I said the remark had a racist undertone, adding that there are better ways to get the point across. He believes character matters most in politics. Clark Palmer, WFIR News.
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3: Here's your sports radio forecast. Today, a chance for showers and thunderstorms with a high around 84. Tonight, a continued chance of rain with lows around 70. The threat of showers and storms remains for Tuesday with highs in the low 90s. And rain showers likely again on Wednesday with highs dipping into the upper 80s. And that's your forecast on Sports Radio.
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Here's your sports radio forecast. Today, chance for showers and thunderstorms with a high around 84. Tonight, a continued chance of rain with lows around 70. The threat of showers and storms remains for Tuesday with highs in the low 90s. And rain showers likely again on Wednesday with highs dipping into the upper 80s. And that's your forecast on Sports Radio.

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1: And the Salem Ridgejacks beat Delmarva at home yesterday 4-2. This bomb had a lot to do with that. The call from the voice of the Ridgejacks, Braden Shank.
2: Pitch. Clobber down the left field line. This baseball will clear the fence. It's gone. A laser down the left field line, and Claybar Salazar just barely leaves the yard. And it's 3-0 Ridgejack.
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3: ABC News, I'm Michelle Franzen. Authorities in New York say a man identified as Andrew Arabaca carried out an attack at the federal building. He's accused of dousing a stairwell with gasoline and igniting it with a firework. Smoke and flames breaking out on the side of the building that houses immigration court. Several people were injured, authorities say. FBI Special Agent James Barnicle says the man had anti-ICE literature on his cart and had other weapons.
4: Arabaca is a former United States Army soldier. He was enlisted for approximately 4 years, serving from 2001 to 2005. He was a repairman or mechanic on Patriot missile systems. He is 43 years old.
3: The Pentagon says two U.S. military members killed at a U.S. base in Jordan Friday due to Iranian strikes will be brought back to the U.S. tomorrow. The U.S. still searching for a third military member presumed dead. In New York, El Mayo, the former leader of Mexico's Sinaloa drug cartel, sentenced today to life in prison. Authorities called it a landmark decision. This is ABC News.
5: Here's your sports radio forecast. Today, chance for showers and thunderstorms with a high around 84. Tonight, a continued chance of rain with lows around 70. The threat of showers and storms remains for Tuesday with highs in the low 90s. And rain showers likely again on Wednesday with highs dipping into the upper 80s. And that's your forecast on Sports Radio.
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0: that LeBron James is going to make his decision. I can't believe that we're still waiting on LeBron James to make up his mind. Yeah. But the World Cup is over. LeBron has the stage to himself. I imagine it will come down, you know, today, tomorrow, on a non-eventful sports day. So what do you think here?
1: I have a difficult time. No matter how much I think it makes the most basketball sense and the most family sense, let me say this one more time. If LeBron wants to be as good a dad as possible,
0: yeah,
1: Miami is where Bronny should be.
0: Yes. You're saying he's already a good dad, but if he wants to be the best dad.
1: Correct.
0: Right.
1: Then Miami's the best place for Bronny long term. But I just have a hard time envisioning a second time that LeBron James lets down the people of Cleveland, right? Because obviously in 2010, most people without any insight thought, yeah, he's probably going to go back. And then, you know, chooses Miami, famously burned a bunch of jerseys, and everybody hated him for a while. I have a hard time believing that's going to happen again. I believe him sort of teasing all these other teams and toying with all these other teams is the way to say, hey, Cleveland, despite all that, I'm still here with you for my last year, maybe last 2 years, in large part because, you know, there's a documentary involved, there's the whole retirement tour and everything else. And while he did say he has some unfinished business in Miami, I think Rich Paul might have said that, maybe not LeBron, that it just doesn't feel like it's enough of a tug to get him down here one more time, even though, like I said, it makes the most basketball sense a lot of people are coming around to.
2: If I could just clear up some things around LeBron James, ESPN's Dave McMenamin said Rich Paul told him Friday there are no perfect options for LeBron. Kendrick Perkins said he heard Miami is at the top of the list. And then Mark Spears told him an NBA coach said it's Cleveland or Philadelphia or Golden State. So is that clear for everybody?
1: Perfectly yep. Clear.
0: It's exactly the way LeBron wants it.
1: It's exactly the way I see all those squiggly colored lines every time I see the Kalshi update. I don't know who's in the lead here, but I don't believe any of that stuff is real. I believe LeBron has already decided and it's just sitting back laughing at everybody else's reporting.
0: It's the one team he kind of hasn't mentioned. You know, he did the trust the process. There's some Miami stuff that he said. He hasn't really mentioned Cleveland. Yes, Taylor.
2: So I know LeBron has done a ton for Rich Paul already in Rich Paul's career, but if you're Rich Paul, you have to be looking at LeBron being like, can you please break this news on my podcast, please?
1: Yeah, that's a great point. Forgot about his podcast. That's the perfect place to do it, no?
0: Doesn't LeBron have one?
1: Yeah, I think it's only in season, though. We are Fox Sports!
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4: You need to know.
16: In college sports, Michigan Athletic Director Ward Manuel will step down at the end of the calendar year, the school announced. He has been the Wolverines Athletic Director for over a decade. That included four national championships and a string of scandals. In the NFL, the Packers and defensive tackle Devontae Wyatt have agreed to a 3-year, $57 million contract extension with a $20 million signing bonus. In the NBA, free agent forward Matisse Thybulle has agreed to a 1-year deal with the Lakers worth $3.3 million. He is entering his 8th NBA season and is a 2-time all-defensive team member. In the WNBA, the Wings will be without their star Paige Beckers for tonight's game against the Liberty after a scary collision during their Sunday's game against the Sparks, but the team announced that she does not have a concussion. And in golf, a Canadian-based technology company that supplied LIV Golf's Any Shot, Any Time features during its broadcast is suing them for unpaid invoices.
4: Portions of the show are recorded. You want winners? He went 0 for 14 picking bowl games.
0: God bless football.
4: You want hot takes? He said Patrick Mahomes would be a disaster.
0: Really?
4: You want baseball news? He doesn't even know who Kyle Tucker is.
0: Oh, okay.
4: In his personal record book, Kevin Durant hasn't won a ring yet.
0: I'm just telling you that's what he's doing.
4: You're listening to the man who made falling upwards an art form.
0: It's crazy.
4: This is Stu Gotts and Company, live.
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0: Are you ready for the weekend observations?
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0: Ricardo, give it to me. 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Izzy! Throat hurts.
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0: It had started in March, and although it's America's pastime, it had taken a back seat for the past month and a half to the world's game, where every conversation, every highlight, every headline belonged to soccer. 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And Izzy, just like that, make no mistake about it, baseball is back.
18: Oh, no.
0: It is.
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5: Here's your sports radio forecast. Today, chance for showers and thunderstorms with a high around 84. Tonight, a continued chance of rain with lows around 70. The threat of showers and storms remains for Tuesday with highs in the low 90s. And rain showers likely again on Wednesday with highs dipping into the upper 80s. And that's your forecast on Sports Radio.
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1: Number 97, Eddie Murray.
0: Eddie Murray. That feels low for Eddie Murray, man. It does. He's one of a handful of guys in Major League Baseball history that has 500 homers and 3,000 hits.
2: Wow, you just know that. It's before my time.
0: That's when I was paying attention to sports. Go ahead, Mikey.
1: 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Number 95, Brooks Robinson. Did I skip 96?
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0: Rafael Palmeiro, who stared at Congress and demanded that he did not do steroids.
1: Yes.
0: Yes. So Palmeiro is, now I'm confused. What happened?
3: What happened there, Mikey?
0: Yes.
3: Because I think we were always supposed coming to get up. To 96.
1: I'm going to tell you what happened. And Taylor, I think you'll understand. There's a name coming up that I'm nervous about. So I've been just eyeing that name, and I just lost my place, and I just have been eyeing the name.
0: All right. Well, what's that name?
1: Number 94, Nap Lashaway.
2: I have no idea who that is.
0: 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Plus, we did six at a time. We're not supposed to. We are.
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0: He says you've got to run a big-time athletics department like a business.
1: The most important piece is just growing the revenues and growing the resources. The programs that have the most resources typically have invested more in scholarships and facilities. Therefore, they've been able to recruit better because on a recruiting visit, they've had more scholarship dollars and better facilities to show off.
0: And the Salem Ridgejacks beat Delmarva at home yesterday 4-2. This bomb had a lot to do with that. The call from the voice of the Ridgejacks, Braden Shank.
2: Pitch. Clobbered down the left field line. This baseball will clear the fence. It's gone. A laser down the left field line, and Claybar Salazar just barely leaves the yard, and it's 3-0 Ridgejack.
0: And that's your Virginia Sports Minute. 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
3: ABC News, I'm Michelle Franzen. In New York City, federal and state investigators are looking into the background of a suspect in custody for igniting an incendiary device, they say, outside Manhattan's federal building today. The FBI says the man's identified as Andrew Arabaca and is a former Army veteran. Here's ABC's Aaron Kutursky.
4: According to the authorities, he became anti-government, anti-ICE. He had a cart with him with derogatory terms for immigration agents, and he targeted a building that houses immigration court where immigrants wait for their naturalization ceremonies. In fact, one person who was hurt in today's attack was an immigrant awaiting a naturalization ceremony.
3: Hostilities expanding between the U.S. and Iran with continued strikes in the region. An Iranian attack at a U.S. base in Jordan Friday killed two service members. Their bodies will return to U.S. soil tomorrow. In Britain, Andy Burnham ushered in as the new prime minister after Keir Starmer was pressured to step down. This is ABC News.
5: Here's your sports radio forecast. Today, chance for showers and thunderstorms with a high around 84. Tonight, a continued chance of rain with lows around 70. The threat of showers and storms remains for Tuesday with highs in the low 90s. And rain showers likely again on Wednesday with highs dipping into the upper 80s. And that's your forecast on Sports Radio.
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0: You know, I did a lot of defending. So I'm into defense, like Team España. I did a lot of defending of the World Cup. I want to make it clear. I don't give a diddly squat about BTS, Bieber, Shakira. I think she's hot. Yeah. Madonna, any of that pop BS. And I thought it was cool that the Muppets were there. But I want to make it clear because people are like,
1: Camino's so cool, pop BS. Sorry, it's not rocking for you.
0: I mean, it wouldn't have hurt, right? Either way, don't think I'm coming from a place where like, yeah, man, I'm a believer. Like, that's not my thing.
1: I think he's very talented. You don't like Justin Bieber?
0: I don't not like him, but I don't like him either. I'm not buying his music. I'm not playing it in my car. So he's a swell fella. He's got skills. He was at the Fanatics Fest. I'm very impressed by the skillfulness of a Justin Bieber to play guitar, to sing, to hit three-point shots, to throw punches, to kick field goals. Like, he's an athletic kid. He's got skills. So I'm Covino. That is Rich. I slipped on Beer Davis. Hope you had a great weekend. And now it's time for our Tire Rack play of the day.
1: Well, off the bench, Torres became a legend in Spain.
2: Poro, chance to cross, hooks it in. Williams battling, knocks it down.
0: That was from the World Cup on Fox, our Tire Rack play of the day. 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I also want to give major, major props, like carrot top level props.
1: That's a lot of props.
0: To not only Torres, but Nico Williams, who had a goal, then because of the lame-o foot stomp, they took it away, and then had the most amazing assist in such a high-pressure moment. Like, off the head. Off the eye. I didn't understand what was happening. And when you see the replay that he got that assist from a header, that was so awesome, man. So congrats to Spain again. And we will be playing Big Poppy Trivia later in the show. But we got a few phone calls.
1: Let's go to Hawaii, Danny G. Yeah. Who we got?
3: Kevin, really quick. You got 40 seconds
1: here. What
3: up, Kevin?
0: Hey, Kevin.
4: Hey, what's up, guys?
1: Hey.
4: What's up, Danny G? Rich, Covino?
1: Hey.
4: Monty? Hey, been a long time. Anyways, I just want to tell you thank you so much, real quick, for having that song stuck in my head, We Are the World. You're killing me. Huey Lewis was awesome on it, but you have to go and look at the real video. When you look at Michael Jackson, when he looks at Cyndi Lauper, when she starts to sing, you got to look at his face.
0: I love it.
1: Right, by the way, watch right now.
0: Fun fact, Huey Lewis was like a nobody at that point in his career.
1: Oh, and he's one of the best.
0: And he's one of the best on the song.
1: There's a documentary about that song on Netflix, and it's a must watch. If you need something to watch tonight because you're bored, watch that.
5: By the way, thanks for the shout out, Kevin.
1: Oh, yeah. Left off Sam. Sorry. We got more Covino and Rich.
0: Tom Brady.
1: Yeah.
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10: 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Exaggerated arms, over the top, massive shoulders, the physique of just an absolute beast.
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11: I'm Dan Patrick, and this is Above the Noise. One of the best things about golf is that there's no single blueprint for success. Every player finds a different path, and in the end, the scorecard never asks how you got there. Ryan Fox proved that at the Open Championship. His journey doesn't resemble that of a typical major champ. Fox didn't begin his rookie season on tour until he was 37. Now at age 39, he's holding the claret jug. He rolled in a birdie on 18 to capture the biggest victory of his career. It wasn't conventional. Golf has always rewarded persistence as much as talent. Some players dominate from the opening round. Others spend 4 days slowly climbing the leaderboard until they reach the top. There are no pictures on the scoreboard, only a champion's name. And Ryan Fox found his own unforgettable way to get there, as now the winner of the Open Championship. I'm Dan Patrick, and this is Above the Noise. 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
13: And we're live here outside the Perez family home just waiting for the... 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

0: Two pros, LeVar Arrington, Brady Quinn, and a cup of Joe. 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
9: Here's your sports radio forecast. Today, chance for showers and thunderstorms with a high around 84. Tonight, a continued chance of rain with lows around 70. The threat of showers and storms remains for Tuesday with highs in the low 90s. And rain showers likely again on Wednesday with highs dipping into the upper 80s. And that's your forecast on Sports Radio.
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0: Possible thunderstorms, partly sunny with a high near 88, and mostly sunny for Thursday with a high near 81. And that's your forecast here on Sports Radio.
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1: The poo-poo king is back.
3: And I'm back, baby.
1: That's right. Next hour, Antonio Daniels. Looking forward to chopping up with AD. Always good to catch up with him. Plus, we'll talk a little Otani as well. Final hour, we'll have Jonathan Bornstein, former United States Men's National Team defender, MLS Rookie of the Year. He's going to join us. Talk about the put a button on the World Cup. So we'll talk to him.
3: Is it over?
1: Yeah, it's over. You knew that. Don't act like you.
4: How dare you, Rob?
1: Considering they
3: play
1: where you
3: Alex,
1: are.
3: Sorry.
4: How dare you?
1: Now, don't do that to Lexi.
4: Guess what, Rob? Magic City's closed.
1: Don't do that.
3: Now, don't do that.
1: That boy would turn into Red Fox. Oh.
3: I know. I've only been going there, Alex, since 1991.
4: Oh, that's it?
1: Yeah, don't do that. He would not make it if we did that. Yeah, you got it. You know I'll be holding back on my jokes. Oh, Alex, please tell me. I hope you're
4: okay. That was not on
1: air. Okay, good. That wasn't on air. All right, let's get to it. Shekel City.
5: Welcome to Shekel City, the home base for Rob Parker's daily picks against the spread.
3: All right, the last time I was here on the Odd Couple, 1-2.
1: 2022.
3: 182 and 156. I think 1 week off, and it feels like I've been gone for a month.
1: No, because you took a week off, then 2 weeks, then 2 weeks ago, a week off, then 2 weeks, 3 days, and a day here.
3: I've been off for 1 week.
1: Hey, I ain't mad at you.
3: My God.
1: Listen, man, listen. You can't take these days off with you when you die.
3: My best bet, taking the Rangers -1.5. They host the White Sox. That's the best bet. I got the Marlins +1.5. They're in Houston, taking on the Astros. And I got the Nationals -1.5. They're in Denver, taking on the Rockies. So again, Nationals -1.5. Marlins +1.5. And the Rangers -1.5. And remember, Kelvin, I'm not telling you who to bet on. I'm telling you who I bet on.
1: You said Rangers, Angels.
3: No. White Sox.
1: Oh, White Sox.
3: Yeah. White Sox are taking on the Angels in Arlington.
1: I was about to say, that's just a bad baseball, man. My goodness. How can the Angels, I ask you this at least once every 2-3 weeks. Like, how are the Angels just so bad routinely?
3: I know. It's kind of crazy.
1: Routine. You get lucky every now and again. You pop up for 2-3 years, you're good, and then you might fall off. How are you just bad all the time?
3: Hey, real quick.
1: Yeah.
3: I know people have seen the news or whatever and whatnot. Ryan Clark being cutting ties with ESPN. Did you see that?
1: Yo, what I saw was turn on my TV. My baby's getting ready to watch some cartoons. I see Ryan Clark in my face. Nothing new, right? He's on the TV all the time. Then I go to start, studying up for our show. Ryan Clark let go. I just seen the man on TV 35 minutes ago. Man,
3: They said he left during the show.
1: Dude, that is crazy. Like, if you knew the contentions and the talks between agents and him, however it was, or if you just knew you were laying them off.
3: But I don't think it was that. I think that
1: just
3: the
1: layoffs.
3: They're layoffs. It's a part of layoffs. He didn't get fired or anything like it.
1: Rob, don't book me when you know you're about to lay me off. Okay, don't have me. Hey, we laid him off. Don't do that to me. Jeremy, give me the. Hey, don't come in today.
3: He's getting paid. You work your full day. We've all been fired. You've never been fired.
1: Not like that. At least mine was in between.
3: I
1: was.
3: What they tell you?
1: I said, I see y'all on Friday because it's Wednesday.
3: Yeah, okay.
1: Because Thursday we're off because it was the Lakers had an Eastern Conference game, so that means we were off.
3: And then they
1: called me on Thursday.
3: I'll see you on Friday.
1: They must have. They called me on Thursday. And said, hey, what you doing, player? Come on in. I said, oh wee. I knew. That's what I'm saying. They couldn't give him the courtesy. Like, hey, what you doing?
3: When we got fired in Detroit, me and Mark Wilson on the Parker the Man show. They called me, too, and said, hey, can you come in today early?
1: Yeah.
3: And I said, well, I'm in New York. I was doing Stephen A.'s show. Are you ready? Quite frankly.
1: Yeah,
3: so
1: wow.
3: I was away.
1: Yep.
3: And I said, well, I'm in New York. I'm going to do the show from here. And so I called my partner, Mark, and I said, well, we're getting fired today, this afternoon. And Mark goes, what are you talking about? He was like, I said, dude, we've been doing the show for 9 years. Tell me the last time they called us and asked us to come in early.
1: Yeah.
3: Like, coming early for what?
1: Yep.
3: I'm like, for what? I said, Mark, just when they fire us, call me up and let me know what happened.
1: Let me know. Let me know what they said. Let me know about our severance. Yeah, that's Toby. Yeah, hey, I have some good show. We'll see y'all on Friday. Thursday. Hey, You come on in.
3: Come in. Yeah. Hey, Slugger, come in.
1: Hey, Slugger, come on, champ.
3: So supposedly massive layoffs, some on-air people tomorrow, and a lot of football people because of the NFL Network being purchased by by ESPN. Mm-hmm. They got double reporters, double analysts. There's no way they're going to keep everybody. So it's sad. It's sad.
1: Good thing for him is he's positioned himself because as a lightning rod, whether you loved him or hate him, most people weren't indifferent about him. And he'll find something. And also, he got his own to pivot. So, you know.
3: Well, can I say this? When Ryan Clark was a player, he started on First Take with me and Skip. Uh-huh. I was there on the very first shows that he was doing and those very early meetings with him when he still was a player for the Steelers, and mm-hmm. he would come in during the offseason.
1: He knew what he knew.
3: I saw him from the very beginning. So
1: when I was in Bristol the first time, went to go get the car rental, that one car rental everybody knows, and they said, "All right, Mr. Clark, good to see you." I said, "Hold on, wait, whoa." They thought I was Ryan Clark.
3: Wow.
1: Literally. We go, "Hey, Mr. Clark, good to see you again." I say, "Hold on, wait. Hey, Kelvin Washington, I just started with the company. Don't do me like that." All right, well, real quick before we break here, tie rack play of the day.
0: Poro chance to cross, hooks it in. Williams battling, knocks it down. It's free. It's a goal. It's Van Torres.
1: He just subbed in the game, Alex. Just subbed in the game, kicked the game, which ultimately would be. 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
4: I'm sorry, Calvin. Did you say against Argentina?
1: Yeah.
4: Oh, I didn't. They were there? They play the game.
1: Dang.
4: Oh, got you. My favorite is the people saying that wasn't a yellow card. And then when they went down to 10 men, the game was over. Got you.
1: I mean, they got outplayed.
4: They should have never been there.
1: Hey, their goalie, though, their goaltender. Listen, I don't know. Whatever he makes, he earned it.
4: Spain isn't known for goals.
1: But can you at least give him that? Give him that.
4: No.
1: Come on, Alex.
4: I'll give them Cape Verde should have beat them.
1: People are saying a lot of other things about Cape Verde.
4: Are they?
1: Yeah, not the players. Yeah, the streets are saying, "Oh, I was unfamiliar with your game, Cape Verde."
4: Magic City.
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16: 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Now at age 39, he's holding the claret jug. He rolled in a birdie on 18 to capture the biggest victory of his career. 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Golf has always rewarded persistence as much as talent. Some players dominate from the opening round. 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
21: Minnesota Twins all-star pitcher Joe Ryan has allowed 6 home runs in 4 innings at Cleveland. Guardians up 8-2 on the Twins in the top of the 5th. Top of the 3rd in Philadelphia, Phils 4-0 over the Dodgers and pitcher Emmett Sheehan. The Yankees had an early lead of 4-0 in the 1st. Jazz Chisholm, a 3-run homer. It's now Pirates 5-4 at the Yanks in the top of the 3rd inning. The Rays have lost 5 in a row, but they're winning 2-0 at Toronto, bottom of the 4th. Baltimore's won 7 straight, but they're at Boston tonight, and the Red Sox lead 3-1.